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1: You thought you got away from me. But you didn't.

This is your captain speaking. Let's take off for more funk and soul with the Funk and Soul Show. Hi, I would like to slow with you. So let's get it on with this beautiful, relaxing song.

0: 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The party goes on.
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0: Now, fasten your seatbelt and get ready for takeoff. 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Get ready for soul.
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0: Now, fasten your seatbelt and get ready for takeoff. 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
0: All night long. The Funk and Soul Show. Hi. I would like to slow with you. So let's get it on with this beautiful, relaxing song.